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1: Begging a big friend in a bar, baby girl, you don't know it's Sarah.
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Teardrops in an innocent ocean. 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

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Kinda shocking, they want a static with precision. I'm automatic, quarterback. I ain't talking second, pack it up. I don't panic, batter up. Who the baddest? 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